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1: 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I'm hearing some things about assumptions clauses. What is that?
2: There's different contexts for this, but I'm going to talk to you in the context of premises liability. Oftentimes, people get hurt due to the negligence of one business and how it's operating, whether it's its employees or it's the property itself has problems or defects. The question becomes, who's responsible for it? And oftentimes, people that are leasing the property out or renting the property out to these businesses would be responsible for it, but they'll try to put in there an assumption clause to make the business responsible. It is real important that if you're dealing with complicated facts or potentially complicated facts about who is the responsible party to be trying to recover for your damages, injuries, yeah, talk to a lawyer, guys. 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
10: We talk a lot about ultra-processed foods, but here's a new reason to pay attention. Harvard study just found that adults who eat the most ultra-processed foods had a nearly 60% higher risk of dementia. Now, here's a way of thinking about it that I think is important. For years, we've been told that if we can't stop at just one chip or cookie, it's a failure of willpower. But scientists who study this say that's not fair. These foods are deliberately engineered. The perfect mix of sugar, fat, additives. They make them irresistible. In other words, it's not that you're weak necessarily, it's that the food was designed to beat you. And that's worth knowing, because it takes the guilt out of it and puts the blame where it belongs. Keep in mind, almost 70% of what is on supermarket shelves is ultra-processed. What you should be doing is shopping for foods with the fewest ingredients possible. I'm Dr. Sanjay Gupta, helping you live a better life.
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1: All right, ladies and gentlemen, rise and shine. It's Monday in the capital city. Here we go.

Ah, here we go, ladies and gentlemen. Strap yourself in, rip the knob off. Another work week is upon us. Monday in the capital city. Gotta love it, man. Here's David Coverdale, Whitesnake. Here I go again.

Classic Hits 103.3, Piano Man, it is Billy Joel. Welcome aboard, ladies and gentlemen. Hope your weekend was a good one. Make It Hurt So Good, John Mellencamp on NS in the Morning.

It's the one I love. It is REM. It's the countdown to Cajun Con. Ladies and gentlemen, the radio station giving you free Cajun Con tickets. In fact, we should give away some tickets. Yeah, we're giving away tickets. Well, we give away some tickets. If you'd like a pair of tickets to Cajun Con, it's on us. All you got to do is go to Scott Innes Radio Show and send me an inbox message right now. I mean, right now. I need your name. I need your address. I need your zip. And then you may just get lucky and win you a pair of tickets. It's pretty simple as that, right? I mean, yeah. On the mark, get set, go. Come on. Right now. Let's see if you get lucky. Get lucky. The countdown to Cajun Con. Huh? Cajun Con is back December 5th and 6th, Lamar Dixon Expo Center. Over 80 celebrities, 200 vendors, star cars, and an after party with Nelson Blanchard and special guest lover boys, Mike Reed.

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Come on, take it easy. It's the Eagles. How about Billy Idol and Moni Moni? We'll send this song out to David over at Ambrosia Bakery. Hey.

0: Come on, Eileen. She leans to the left. She leans to the right. She's Eileen, and, you know, and Eileen is her middle name. All right, so Dexy's Midnight Runners. Hi there, Scott Innes. Good to have you along. Still to come, Suzanne the Smoker. Some tidbits with Tony and, Nelly on the show today. Yeah, right here.
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It is Foreigner on Classic Hits 103.3. Welcome aboard, ladies and gentlemen. We are in the midst of a Monday. Coming up a little bit later on, Jason Genty in your midday. And, of course, Scotty Robb will take you home this afternoon. We've got enough Scots to go around right here. I think, isn't Genty's name Scott? No. Okay, I thought his middle name was Scott. Well, anyway, you're one Scott shop around here, that's for sure. Living on a Prayer, John Bon Jovi.

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1: All right, ladies and gentlemen, switching it up here. 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We'll sell you the whole seat, but you'll only need the edge. I promise. 7 o'clock is upon us. Let's sing along.

Legion Con to sign autographs. Yeah, Mike Reno of Loverboy. He'll also be performing at that after party on Saturday night. Speaking of Mike Reno and Loverboy, we've got you working for the weekend right here on Classic Hits.

0: Classic Hits 103.3 at Centerfold, the Jay Giles Band, Scott Innes here. The song that actually taught me how to whistle. I'm not lying. That song, I actually... Anyway, if you missed Suzanne on Thursday, it was my birthday, I turned 60. I know. Anyway, she attempted to be Suzanne, and this was quite funny. I have to play it again. It is. I was listening to it back, and this, check this out. Oh, that's what I want to hear on my birthday is that. Oh, what's going on, Suzanne?
1: Well, Jeff,
0: you know
1: what today is?
0: Yeah, I do.
1: Yeah, it's your birthday.
0: Yeah, it's my birthday, and last year you sang the song, and I think you were intoxicated because all through the day you sung Happy Earth Day.
1: Well, you know, that's all right. I can sing what I want to sing.
0: So I suppose you're going to sing Happy Birthday to me today.
1: Well, yeah, I'm going to sing you Happy Birthday today.
0: That was a train wreck. Are you sure you want to do that? That was a train wreck.
1: Well, yeah, no, Jeff, we going to do this.
0: All right.
1: Come on, you ready?
0: I'm ready. Oh, God, let me cross my finger.
1: What?
0: Okay, I'm crossing my fingers. Okay.
1: Okay, mind you, I got my squad, you know.
0: Yeah, okay.
1: Sandy and Dustin.
0: I know, your squad.
1: Jerry Mundell.
0: Jerry Mundell. Yeah.
1: Will
0: you just sing the damn song?
2: Just sing it.
1: All right, let's go.
0: All right.
1: Happy birthday to you.
0: I can barely hear you, Amia.
2: Speak up.
1: Happy birthday to you.
0: Uh-huh. Good boy.
1: Happy birthday to Jeff.
0: It's Scott, by the way. It's not. It's.
1: Will you let me finish that?
0: Oh, God.
1: Happy birthday to you.
0: Okay.
2: Wow.
0: Wow, yeah.
1: That's your birthday, Jeff. I thought you'd like that.
0: Yeah.
1: I put on the 900 sexy voice and did the Maryland for you.
0: Yeah.
1: Hey, Jeff.
0: What?
1: Now, wait. I got to blow out the candles.
0: Oh, my God. There's candles?
2: No. You don't. No. No.
0: See, you can't. My God. God.
2: It's classic hits.
0: Oh, 103.3. Just hang up on her. Here's REO.

0: Classic Hits 103.3, Every Breath You Take. It is the police.
1: It's time for another tidbit with Tony.
0: What's going on with you, Tony?
2: Oh, man, I had some sad news the other day. My buddy, Eric, you remember Eric out in New Mexico?
0: Oh, yeah,
2: New Mexico. He was in the hospital.
0: Oh, yeah?
2: Yeah, he's out there, and he had all that equipment on him, breathing machine and the mask on him, and he's laying there, and the old candy striper comes in to, you know, give him a sponge bath, which was a plus for him.
0: Right.
2: But anyway, he's got all that stuff on him, and he tries to tell her something. She can't quite understand him. And she says, "What was that?" He goes, "Are my testicles black?" And she's like, "Well, sir, I don't know. I don't make that kind of judgment call. That's not what I'm here for." He goes, "Well, yes, but are my testicles black?" She goes, "Well, sir, you know, I'm not qualified for that." And he finally, you know, he tries to say it again with all that equipment on. He goes, "Are my testicles black?" So

0: well, I guess I'll check for you. She lifts up the thing, moves around, looks, and says, no, they're fine. So finally pulls that mask off his face and says, no, ma'am, are my test results back?
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It's the boss, born in the USA, Bruce Springsteen. Hi there, Scott Innes. Welcome aboard on your Monday. Hope things are going good for you. Poured out into the folks in Zachary, Louisiana, Ameet, and Bayou Sorrel is checking in this morning. We appreciate it. Here's the Goo Goo Dolls.

0: Classic Hits 103.3, Iris and the Goo Goo Dolls. Gotta love that song. Nelly is out attending her chickens this morning and says she ain't got time to talk. Says she'll call us tomorrow. So she's always in that hen house, you know. She's a worker now. Let me tell you something. That girl can work. She's got on them shrimp boots, and she's in that chicken coop, and she just man, you know, she going at it. Said getting ready for the fall. Speaking of fall, we're getting ready for the fall around here too. Cajun Con is less now. Well, no, it's 2 months. It's on the 7th or 5th and 6th of December. So I guess we would be 1, 2, 3, 4. Yeah, so we're like 2 months away, and this is going to go down. This is going to be a big deal. This is huge. 80 celebrities, lots of fun. I just got to tell you, man, if you're looking for a good time, Cajun Con is definitely the place. Of course, Classic Hits 103.3, the premier radio station for Cajun Con. 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So if you want to see Catherine Bach, Daisy Duke, Tom Wolpat, Luke Duke, you want to see Catherine Bell from The Good Witch or JAG, maybe you want to see Barry Corbin, Yellowstone, and so many of the others, Dallas, man, I'm telling you. We got a lot of your favorite Pixar voices from Andy on Toy Story, John Morris, and then we've got the voice of Boo on Monsters, Inc., everybody from Lurch and the Addams Family to all of your horror genre. This is going to be big. Nick Castle, the OG Michael Myers, CJ Graham, Jason Lives, Lee Waddell, the original Ghostface on Scream, so many others. Check it all out. It's a big deal. The folks down there at Ascension Tourism, Sweet Louisiana Sweet Spot, is one of the big people helping you bring this. And of course, folks over at Church Funeral Services, Greg, we appreciate you, and K&M Collectibles. Everybody, speaking of K&M Collectibles, just going to throw this out there. If you go by their store, they're out there in Central. Are they still doing? They're still doing. They're still giving away while they last free after party tickets on that Saturday night, December 5th. You got Mike Reno from Loverboy. You know, Catherine Bell's going to be performing. The Dukes of Hazzard cast going to be up there performing. We got a live DJ. We've got a live band, Nelson Blanchard Band, performing. It's just going to be a big deal, a party. It's an after party. And you can get you free tickets, like $80 worth of free tickets, if you just go into K&M Collectibles out there in Central. Check it out, man.
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0: Hey. Got 11 days, a flock of seagulls, class kits, 103.3. Time now for a tree shaker shout out brought to you by the fine folks over at K&M Collectibles. Where right now you can go to K&M and pick you up a pair of free tickets while they last to the after party at Cajun Con. Yeah, see Mike Reno from Loverboy and a whole lot of other folks, and Nelson Blanchard. It's going to be a big deal. That's while they last. All right, Travis Shepard, my man, at Virgo Concrete and Construction. Super dude there. He's got his ears on. Tiger Demolition, my buddy John. What's up, John, over at Tiger Demolition? He's got his ears on. Jimmy Gilbert is listening in. Gary Varnado at Varnado and Sons. Old Gary, one of my favorite people. Jake at Precision Pools. Oh, hold on. Dropped a card. The folks over at Bubba's. Bubba's Grill and Catering. That's Kathy Hebert. Kathy Hebert and Leela Strickland. Walker out there. Man, if you haven't, let me tell you right now, I'd give that burger out there a run for the money. That's some good stuff. Lacey Edwards Tyler from the Play District is tuned in today. Serve Pro checking in. 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Ashley Parrott. Love me some Ashley Parrott. She's like, you know, I mean, the bomb. Yeah, one of the greatest realtors on the planet. Church Funeral Services, listening in, and so many more. And of course, Sherry O'Neill at Embroidery Boutique, and one of my all-time favorite people, Capital City Coatings, George Vanderpool, let's see here. Hold on. I got a couple of more here that came in late. Darrell and Sons Custom Framing and Gallery. You cannot do a tree shaker shout out without mentioning those folks. All right, hold on. I got some that came in late here. I'm trying to find. I don't want to. By golly, Advanced Windshield. Wonderful people there. Glenn Bass over at Tough Sheds has been listening to us, and he's a good guy there. Let's see, Louisiana Monuments. Let's see here. Hold on. Jenkins Custom Cabinets and Millworks, one of my all-time favorite people, David Jenkins. He is super neat cabinets. That's the guy you go to. All right, and that is your Tree Shaker shout-out here on your Monday. 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If you head on over there and see Kevin out there in Central, he'll give you a pair of free Cajun Con after-party tickets. 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

You shook me all night long. AC/DC, Blinded by the Lights, Manfred Mann's Earth Band for the folks in Denham Springs. Thank you so much for calling in. Hey, Hammond, we got your song coming up too, and the folks over in Covington, thanks for tuning in.

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0: Ah, Sir Elton John, a little tiny dancer for you. Hey, it's Edison in the Morning on a Monday. Thank you both for tuning in. We appreciate it. It is the countdown to Cajun Con. Have you got your tickets, huh? Come on.
1: Cajun Con is back December 5th and 6th, Lamar Dixon Expo Center. 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

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How you doing tonight? Of course, is the Dome Coming Game. Saints taking on the Dirty Birds from Atlanta. The 20th anniversary of the Dome reopening after Katrina.

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1: 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I'm hearing some things about assumptions clauses. What is that?
2: There's different contexts for this, but I'm going to talk to you in the context of premises liability. Oftentimes, people get hurt due to the negligence of one business and how it's operating, whether it's its employees or it's the property itself has problems or defects. The question becomes, who's responsible for it? And oftentimes, people that are leasing the property out or renting the property out to these businesses would be responsible for it, but they'll try to put in there an assumption clause to make the business responsible. 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

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Tonight, the Saints and the Falcons in the Superdome. It's the Dome Coming game. It's 20th anniversary of the reopening of this Dome after Hurricane Katrina.

Cajun Con is back. December 5th and 6th, Lamar Dixon Expo Center. 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

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Today is World Teachers Day, and today is National Do Something Nice Day. So maybe do something nice for a teacher today.

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Everybody pumped up about the Saints game against the Atlanta Falcons tonight in the Superdome in New Orleans. It's the Dome coming. It's the 20th anniversary of when the Dome reopened up after Hurricane Katrina.

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Of course, the induction ceremony goes down in November.

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They're back in action this Saturday. They're in Kentucky. Game time at 6 o'clock.

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And Steve Gleason with the punt block.

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How about Guns N' Roses? That should do it. 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
6: 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I'm hearing some things about assumptions clauses. What is that?
7: There's different contexts for this, but I'm going to talk to you in the context of premises liability. Oftentimes, people get hurt due to the negligence of one business and how it's operating, whether it's its employees or it's the property itself has problems or defects. The question becomes, who's responsible for it? And oftentimes, people that are leasing the property out or renting the property out to these businesses would be responsible for it, but they'll try to put in there an assumption clause to make the business responsible. It is real important that if you're dealing with complicated facts or potentially complicated facts about who is the responsible party to be trying to recover for your damages, injuries, yeah, talk to a lawyer, guys. 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

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Tonight's the Dome Coming Game. It's the 20th anniversary of the Saints taking on the Atlanta Falcons at the reopening of the Superdome after Hurricane Katrina. Of course, you too in Green Day performed before the game.

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Happy Monday to you, October 5th. 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I hope you had an incredible weekend. I hope you were more accurate this weekend than the weather guys were, right? 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Hope you had a great weekend. We'll continue it for you all afternoon right here till 7 o'clock. 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

Classic Hits 103.3. First and foremost, happy World Teacher Day to all the teachers just getting out of school. My wife's actually a teacher out in Livingston Parish. She's actually still in, she's not going to be near her radio for another 20 minutes or so. But thank you for all that you do, teachers. You're the greatest. And yes, you are definitely underpaid. All right, what you doing tonight? Well, Saints taking on the Falcons. Yes, Monday Night Football. And buddy, we were talking at the tailgate on Saturday before the LSU game. And he's like, how did the Saints get a Monday night game? Well, it's actually the 20th anniversary of the Katrina game. That's right. When we took on the Falcons and Steve Gleason, you know, stopped that punt and blocked it into the end zone, and the statue's up for that. And it was the first game back in the Superdome since Katrina happened. And it was an incredible night, as we all know. So making a big deal out of that, which they should. Again, that's tonight. Saints taking on the Falcons from the Superdome live on ESPN. Go Saints.

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How you doing? 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

0: 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Time for our celebrity birthdays on this Monday, October 5th. Kate Winslet is 51 today. Steve Miller, good Lord, and still touring, 83 years old today. Happy birthday to him. Brian Johnson of AC/DC turns 79 today. And yes, they are also still touring, AC/DC, that is. Let's see here. Bob Geldof is 75. Of course, the guy that put together Band-Aid and Live Aid. Travis Kelce, Mr. Taylor Swift, is 37. Jesse Eisenberg is 43. You know, the guy from The Social Network and Batman vs. Superman. Jesse Palmer, 48, the host of The Bachelor. Josie Bassett from Melrose Place. Remember, she played Jane? She is 56. And one of the greatest ever, Mario Lemieux, turns 61 today. He's a hockey player, if you don't know. Let's see, on this day in music history, October 5th, 1962, the Beatles released Love Me Do. Yes, 64 years ago today. It was their very first single. We all know how that went. On this day in 1975, 51 years ago today, Bob Marley, Peter Tosh, and Bunny Wailer performed together for the very first time as the original Wailers at the Wonder Dream concert in Jamaica. On this day in 1970, Led Zeppelin released Led Zeppelin III. Steve Jobs passed on this day in 2011, and Kelly Clarkson on this day in 2002. A moment like this made the biggest chart leap in Billboard 100 history. Congrats to her. And that is this day.
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And while you're there, enter for a chance to win the $1,000 Fall Fund giveaway. Five winners will each score $1,000 in this national contest, and it could be you. I know if I won $1,000, the first thing I would buy, the brand new King's Hawaiian Maple Brown Sugar Rolls. Uh-huh. Yeah, that's a thing now. Just for the fall, though. 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

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How you doing? Scott Robb here with you. Time for our Idiot Criminal of the Day. And this one makes me a little bit hungry. It makes me miss the Red Lobster that was right there in front of the mall now that it's closed. A 26-year-old man in Georgia named Abdul Rashid was arrested last week after he faked a medical emergency and called 911 to avoid paying for his meal at Red Lobster. His bill was $63.77. It doesn't say here what he ordered or what the medical condition was that he was faking, but he was checked over by first responders and was deemed to be fine. Abdul is facing charges of theft of services and making an unlawful 911 call. Sounds like he's actually still in jail with a $3,000 bond set. Serves him right. So that's why he's our idiot criminal of the day. That's sweet justice, though. Man. They're cheese biscuits. Remember those? Sorry. Classic Hits 103.3.

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Seems a little early to be talking about Christmas stuff with, you know, Halloween not even here yet, but we were at Costco yesterday, of course, running errands, and there it was right when you walk in, you know, a $700 Christmas tree all lit up. So here we go. Johnny Depp apparently is going to play Ebenezer Scrooge in the new Ebenezer movie, which hits theaters November 13th. That trailer is online if you want to check that out. And here we go. This is more appropriate. Parents, as we approach Halloween, It's the Great Pumpkin, Charlie Brown, will be free to stream on Apple TV this month, October 17th and October 18th. Again, It's the Great Pumpkin, Charlie Brown, free on Apple TV the 17th and the 18th of this month for you and the kiddos. And I'm going to make a note so I can remind you on the 17th as well. 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

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Scott Robb here with you on the ride home. Hope you're having a great Monday so far. Don't forget about Monday Night Football tonight. Saints taking on the Falcons. It's going to be very special as it is the 20-year anniversary of the Katrina game. You know what I'm talking about. I'm sure they're going to honor Steve Gleason at least at halftime or whenever they're going to do that. So that should be pretty cool. All right. It is National Get Funky Day. And so there's a list that's out. Doesn't say where it's. Oh, from Billboard. They ranked the best funk songs of all time. I'm going to not name all of them, but the number one on the list, my buddy Richard Condon's favorite, More Bounce to the Ounce. He loved that song. He played that during the Sloppy Swack Miak reports. Tear the Roof Off This Sucker from Parliament, number two. Super Freak from Rick James, number three. Let me skip down a few here. Word Up from Cameo came in sixth place. Brick House from the Commodores, yes, in seventh. One more here for you. How about Get Down On It from Kool & the Gang? That came in at number nine. So happy National Get Funky Day. This is In Excess. Not as funky, but still pretty cool.

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Just a little while longer until you hear the big voice guy give you the new national keyword. 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

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Kenny Loggins right there for you on your ride home. Of course, Kenny's done a lot with Michael McDonald over the years, singing and writing and backup. Anyway, and of course, when you think of those two, or personally, I think of Yacht Rock. Well, a man named Michael in St. Louis recently found out that his dad is Yacht Rocker Michael McDonald. After almost 60 years, he always knew he was adopted, but he never knew the identities of his biological parents. That was until his half-brother reached out to him after connecting on 23andMe with a DNA test. And, well, he met his biological mother. Michael later connected with McDonald over the phone and eventually met in person. Quote, "When he first saw me, he put his arms out, gave me a big old bear hug and told me he loved me, and I told him the same." 74-year-old Michael McDonald had his son when he was 14. Oh, boy. And that's why they put him up for adoption. Quote, "I always carried that guilt with me, but just to know that he was okay and he had a good life, and a life certainly that I wouldn't have been able to afford him at the time, was a great reward." The real rock stars in this story are his adoptive parents. Well said. Classic Hits, 103.3.

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Time for our Way Back Machine. We're going to go backwards today. We'll start at this day in 1985. The number one toy was Teddy Ruxpin. Remember that? They sold like 1.5 million of those from when it came out that summer to Christmas. The number one movie on this day in 1985 was Commando, starring Arnold Schwarzenegger. The number one album was Brothers in Arms by Dire Straits. And of course, the number one song was on that album, Money for Nothing. The number one toy of 1975 on this day was the Pet Rock. Crazy that we even count that as a toy. Yes, kids, it was a rock. You've got iPhones and all this other stuff with games on them. We had rocks. True story. Look it up. They sold like 1.5 million of those suckers. The number one movie on this day in 1975 was Jaws by Steven Spielberg. The number one album was Between the Lines by Janis Ian. And the number one song on this day, 1975, was Fame by David Bowie. There you go. There's your Wayback Machine. Now it's Men at Work. Classic Hits, 103.3.

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Thank you to everyone who was streaming us this past weekend while you were tailgating. Yes, it did not rain on ours, nor did it rain on, well, pretty much everywhere. I know there was like a sprinkle for like 15, 20 minutes sometime during the day Saturday. That was about it. But it was so cool to walk up to so many different tailgates and hear them blaring Classic Hits 103.3. So thank you for that. And of course, ClassicHits1033.com is where you can stream us right now and enter for a chance to win the $1,000 Fall Fund Giveaway. 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

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Guys, check that out. All right, so if you're like myself and my family, you like board games. Growing up, I was a big Monopoly guy. Now, man, you know, it just takes so long. But here we go. There's this little study here. If Monopoly properties were adjusted based on today's prices, Mediterranean Avenue would still be the lowest, you know, the purple one. But Boardwalk would not be the most expensive. It would actually be the sixth most expensive. The most expensive rent would be Marvin Gardens, you know, one of the yellow pieces, followed by Pacific Avenue, the green piece, Connecticut Avenue, which is actually on the, you know, that second board there in the light blue, and then Virginia Avenue, purple, and North Carolina, green. That's your order. Not that I want them to redo the board or anything, but if you're into, you know, weird stuff like that, you can see the full list online. Just look up Monopoly property values today. Yeah, I got that kind of time. 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

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In case you didn't see this, Tony Romo is officially out at CBS Sports following his DUI arrest. You know, what can you say? If you saw the video of him talking to the police officer when he got pulled over, we knew this was coming. Didn't know this was coming, though. He had 4 years left on his contract, about $72 million left on it. And guess what? Unlike you and I, if this happened to us, he gets to keep the money. So he doesn't even need the job.

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Classic Hits 103.3. That is going to do it for me, Scott Robb. I am out of here, about to head home and flip on the Saints game. That's right. Monday Night Football for the Saints taking on the Falcons. Here's why. Not because they've been doing so great the last couple years, although they look better this year. It's the 20-year anniversary of the Katrina game. That's right. First time back in the Dome after all the destruction of Katrina's first game we had back. Remember, first time Sean Payton was there with Drew Brees. And, yes, the Steve Gleason blocking of the punt, all that happened 20 years ago today. So they're going to do some very special things tonight. Looking forward to that on ESPN. Of course, while you're watching, you can keep us on in the background. Classic Hits 103.3.com. 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